to the light. We're one, but we're not the same. We get to carry each other, carry each other.

Have you come here for forgiveness? Have you come to raise the dead? Have you come here to play Jesus to the lepers in your head?

0: feel what on my mind. You know, Roger, never make my move too soon.
1: This is Rock and Roll Radio.
2: Рок Арсенал 104.5 FM.

found cute. And I said, baby, baby, baby, is there some Carmack G love thing?